0: what's poppin'. Brand new whip, just hopped in. I got options.
1: Lagu-lagu hits sepanjang hari. Memories bring back, memories bring back your. I guess I kinda like the way you know the pain. 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

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That's when I knew that your heart was scarring. Friends to lovers need a part to star in. Like, wait, babe,

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with the popular ones. And even all my friends were always sort of dodging me some. I mean, I started working early, didn't party too much, but they all went straight from hating me to showing me love. So I go from overwhelmed and unprepared to feeling like nobody's even there. 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I never really thought that you would care, but now that I've got your attention, I think it's time that